0: Oye, Clark, ¿vamos a almorzar?
1: Yeah, man, I'm ready. I'm hungry enough to bite a mule.
0: Bueno, ¿a dónde te gustaría ir?
1: Well, let's go up to Harlem, man. Let's go up to Fat Mama's Soul Food.
0: Ven acá, ¿no quieres ir al foro
1: no,
0: de los Four Seasons?
1: No, no, no Seasons, baby.
0: ¿Qué tal a la Fonda del Son?
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0: Bueno, bueno, y entonces, bueno, ¿a dónde quieres ir entonces?
1: Uptown, I'm trying to tell you, man. I got a cab waiting out here. Spanish
0: oye,
1: rices.
0: Thank oye, City. Muy buena idea. ¿Cuál es la receta del Spanish rice?
1: Spanish rice, man?
0: Sí.
1: Oh, man, it's a gas. You get your big batch of rice and you cook it up, you boil it today.
0: Mm-hmm.
1: Then you saute the onions and you get your green pepper and chop it up real fine. And get you some celery, too. Chop it up the same way.
0: Wow.
1: And then you get you some oil and you mix all this jive up. You don't have to use oil if you don't want. A lot of people use fat back, you know.
0: Oh, you
1: can you put some mushroom in there, too. Get some tomato sauce and some of that paprika to make it nice and red and color, you know. Get some hot peppers and Tabasco. You know, some salt and you grind up some beef in there.
0: Wow,
1: vamos, get you
0: vamos.
1: Some oregano. And man, you're talking about some crazy eating. Ooh,
0: yo estoy listo ya, cuando
1: wait,
0: tú quieras.
1: Wait till you taste it. 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
0: Tú quieras, vamos.
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We are men of station. 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

0: 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I live in LA, sweetie. What do you expect?
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0: jazz, which is my number one for me is jazz. 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There's a man, young man in Rio, Brazil, whose name is Jevan. We have taken a song of this young man's and put an English lyric to it because it, of course, was written originally in Portuguese. And to show you the American mind, the song in Portuguese is called Flor de Lis. In English, it's called Upside Down.
1: Because of you, my heart is upside down. I love you anyhow.